0: Radiofonik.
1: This is the boom shakalak. Fi make your neck pop and bend up your back in a different style. Sin, ISMC come back and me dip on a mission. 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
3: The first thing you have to do is get that voice in shape. 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
1: 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Including the captain.
2: 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Aye, aye, sir.
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1: Okay.
2: All right, boys and girls, it's time to get your dance shoes on. 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